0: dance.
1: British icons.
2: We have a night to say.
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Over the years, Britain has made the following contributions to music. Steps, Hearsay, Bucks Fizz, A1. We just want to say, sorry. To make up for it, we give you the best of British from BFBS.

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0: naughty, very naughty.
1: Ebony's a good leading line of scene, know what I mean? He created the vibe, he takes you for a ride, and this is by design. The party ignites like he's coming alive. He takes you to the top, shakes you all around and back down. You know as he gets mellow, then it's smooth as a groove that is making you move. He glides into your

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1: Britain's music at its best.
0: 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Best of British.

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I need a little time, a little space, a place to find myself again, you know. 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

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So I say fine. And just

Britain. It's full of great traditions, like losing at cricket, apologising, describing the weather. But what about the music? Here's another winner from BFBS, Best of British.

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A1, 5, Liberty X, Hearsay, PJ and Duncan. We definitely won't be playing stuff like that. 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

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Well, how about getting your laughing gear around this crunching morsel? 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

Kitchen Lino was a great British creation. Well, how about this? Another Blighty Belter from BFBS Best of British.

streets of shame. Both dirty, both mean. Yes, and the dream was just the same. And I dreamed your dream for you, and now your dream is real.

The Corby Trouser Press was a great British creation. Well, how about this? Another Blighty Belter from BFBS Best of British.

as British as fish and chips in the rain. What a country. Celebrating Britannia's best. This is BFBS Best of British. You want salt and vinegar with that?

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1: 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Satisfying.

from the land where our best export is politeness. This is BFBS Best of British. Thank you so much for listening. No, really. Thank you.

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As a nation, what are we great at? Efficient railways? No. Dry, warm summers? God, no. Incredible cuisine? God, you're joking. But when it comes to music, we rule the world. So enjoy BFBS, the best of British.

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But don't really care about the answer. This is BFBS, Best of British.

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1: Murky, my brothers don't die, we just rusty bark. I tell your girl to link me at the coffee shop. Getting freaky in the sheets, we're taking body shots. 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Getting freaky.

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But we won't leave you waiting. Here's another British belter on BFBS Best of British.

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Led Zeppelin, The Who, Fleetwood Mac, The Beatles, all British greats. Steps, S Club 7, Another Level. Well, they're British, aren't they? 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

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For tonight, God is a DJ.

You thought the Sinclair C5 was a great British creation. Well, how about this? Another Blighty Belter from BFBS Best of British.

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I said, mother, I can never come home again, because I seem to have left an important part.

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Over the years, Britain has made the following contributions to music. Steps, Hearsay, Bucks Fizz, A1. We just want to say sorry. To make up for it, we give you the best of British from BFBS. Yeah.

Britain. It's full of great traditions, like losing at cricket, apologising, and describing the weather. But what about the music? Here's another winner from BFBS Best

1, 5, Liberty X, Hearsay, PJ and Duncan. We definitely won't be playing stuff like that. Only corkers like this on BFBS Best of British. Thank

Celebrating Britain. Britain. After its best. 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Best of British.

thought the digestive biscuit was a great British creation? Well, how about getting your laughing gear around this crunchy morsel? This is BFBS Best of British. It was

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It's not always true that time heals all wounds. 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

thought the Corby Trouser Press was a great British creation? Well, how about this? Another Blighty Belter from BFBS Best of British.

as British as fish and chips. In the rain. What a country. Celebrating Britain's best. This is BFBS, Best of British.

As British as fish and chips in the rain. What a country. Celebrating Britannia's best. This is BFBS Best of British. You want salt and vinegar with that?

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Fundamental movement. So when it's black, this insomniac, take an original tack. Keep the beast in my nature under ceaseless attack. 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I can't get no sleep.